Top of the 6 o'clock here on 104.7 The Drop, Devil's Arbor Alternative. This hour on Behind the Beats, I'm going to tell you what I've been up to for the last couple of weeks. Just getting back off tour with that gentleman right there. None other than the Funk Doc Spock, Redman. So we'll be talking about the tour a little bit later on Behind the Beats. As always, my lines are live, 303-893-3767. It is Museum Mondays, baby. Turn us up.

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Latina with a Latina. Goals overachieved it. Thankful for my achievement. I just keep eating. I'm thankful. Focus on winning, cause nobody goes safe. What's happening?

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Oh my God, it's almost 7 p.m. The sun is still out, but I caution you, it's going to be some hail this week, so definitely put them cars indoors.

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4: You are tuned into the Afternoon Reverie with Manji here at 104.7 The Drop, Denver's urban alternative. And earlier, I told you that today on Behind the Beats, we would speak about where I've been for the last week and some changes. So I spent the last 10 days in Europe, and it was super exciting. I wanted to share this experience with you because, to me, it's always dope to be able to state that you wear many hats in this industry. So I was on tour in Europe with my brother Redman. He was doing the Muddy Waters 2 tour in Europe. We had, almost 19, 20 dates between a 5 to 6 week period. It was absolutely amazing. Now, if you think the crowds here are something, you got to see the crowds in Europe. They have so much appreciation for hip-hop and just our culture. And like I was saying earlier, I think it's super funny that I feel like a lot of the people, especially in the European countries and the Asian countries that don't directly deal with the United States outside of maybe just the music, don't realize how dope of a culture we have. And now we're seeing with the World Cup and all the memes that you see that people are coming here and discovering things like the Bucky's gas station or a Wendy's or a ranch sauce. You know how many foreigners got caught trying to smuggle ranch sauce back into their countries? I could not do anything but smile. So as they were in awe of all things United States, I was in Europe enjoying all things Europe. So the tour kicked off the 24th of April in Frankfurt, Germany. We hit Munich, Switzerland, Prague, Brussels. We went to Romania, Hungary, Bulgaria, Sweden, Switzerland, probably more cities than I've seen in a very long time. So salute to Indigo Jones. She held us down for the week and some change that I was gone. If you follow me on social medias, you could definitely catch my recaps. My Moonlight gig is almost as dope as my regular one here on The Drop. And that's Behind the Beats.

You're tuned into the Afternoon Rubbery with Manji here on 104.7, the Drop Devil's Urban Alternative. It feels amazing to be back, but my time is up. Keep us locked. Indigo Jones is on next, and I'll be back tomorrow, same time, same place. Till then, peace.

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0: Well, it's that time, friend. What's poppin'? What's poppin'? You were rocking with your girl Indigo Jones on 104.7 The Drop, and you know we just got all the good energy, all the good vibes for you until midnight tonight. So let's get into it.
1: Yeah.

0: the Drake to my Sydney. It tastes like brown sugar every time that you kiss me. 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I talked about being a mama, having kids someday. Maybe two boys, a girl, I'll probably name her Sydney. Thinking back on the plans we made, the looks across the room we trade, holding hands on the long car rides we take. I had your back, you had mine, all the jokes we say. I love to laugh with you, you were never my mistake. A blessing. Your communication was so impressive. I learned so much, you were like my second adolescence. We grew with each other till we grew apart. My heart crying at the thought of memories I utter. Cause whenever, wherever, you were always there for me. And for that, I'll always love you.
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0: The vibes are set, okay? This 7 o'clock hour, friend. Yeah, we going crazy. But it is the first day of summer, friend. How are you feeling? You're rocking with your girl Indigo Jones on 104.7 The Drop for The Vibe until midnight tonight. It is currently 85 degrees and it's cloudy, a little cloudy, but it's also still sunny. But it's 85 degrees in Colorado. It's still hot, okay? It's very, very hot. But we got a lot of things to talk about. Juneteenth just passed. We had such a wonderful weekend. And if you were not there, I'm sorry to tell you, you missed out, okay? But we got a recap for you, okay? So technically, you still get the tea, all right? But also, today is Museum Mondays, and I am giving away a pair of 2 tickets to explore the Museum of Nature and Science. So stay tuned for that keyword, friend, for your chance to win, of course. But like I said, we got music, we got recaps, we got vibes, we got all the things until midnight tonight. So let's get into it.
1: Tell me when to say love me, Jen.

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0: So High on 104.7 The Drop, also known as Denver's Urban Alternative. But speaking of So High, here in the Mile High City, man, if you missed Juneteenth on Saturday, friend, you missed out. I hate to tell you, but it's okay. I got a recap for you in the vibe check in 5 minutes, or less than 10 minutes, I should say. So stay tuned.
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The first day of summer, and happy belated Father's Day to all the dads out there as well. So this is your vibe check for today. We are talking about a recap of Juneteenth because, baby, we had a time, okay? So first of all, it started off with the parade, which was super, super dope because it highlighted a lot of the organizations in Colorado that emphasize things in the Black community as well, along with the D9, along with like different protests and different things like that to highlight the community that is in Colorado. And the parade was amazing. And also some of the kids too that were dancing. I loved it. Also, another highlight for me was the food, okay? Because the food slapped. So I actually got a po' boy from Nola Eats. And let me tell you, Nola Eats be slapping. Oh my gosh, that po' boy was hitting. Because I got a po' boy and I also got some crawfish balls because they just slapped 10 out of 10. Another thing that was also really dope to witness was the Battle for the Block finalists. Shout out to Rosé, Trace Chapman, and She Who Won't Be Named, who killed it on the North Stage on Saturday. They all had an amazing performance, so shout out to y'all once again for performing. Also, our Battle for the Block winner, D-Trey, he opened up for our headliner this Saturday, and he killed it. He also had a nice theme going for the set as well, which was super, super dope. But also, and last but not least, our headliner, Sir, man, he killed it. He really set the energy right. Everybody was vibing, singing, dancing, moving. Like, we all were synchronized at Juneteenth this Saturday, and it was such a great time, friend. But you can check out more information on our recap on our website, thedrop1047.org. And also, I am still giving away some tickets because it is Museum Monday, friend. So stay tuned for that keyword. But you have officially checked into the vibes with your girl Indigo Jones on 1047 The Drop.

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Friend, it is that time for you to have a chance to win a pair of tickets to explore the Museum of Nature and Science, where you can have access to the latest exhibit, the world's largest dinosaurs. 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I hope you get them. I hope you get them. But let's get back into the vibes. This is West Side by Alex Isley.

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0: World of Mine. Starting this 8 o'clock hour off right with some Kendrick Lamar and SZA in the mix. Luther on 104.7 The Drop, and you are tapped into the vibe with your girl Indigo Jones. And I gotta say, the playlist is eating right now. Like, Luther is always gonna be a banger for me, but the playlist theme for this 8 o'clock hour is definitely giving dance, because it has the dance energy. But also, speaking of TDE, we got some more TDE coming up in the mix, so stay tuned for that. But let's get into this baguette.
1: I need a minute to meditate. Give me a second, babe. 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

But Never Mind by Baby Rose on 104.7 The Drop, giving us the energy. But before we get into the next song, friend, we got a winner! Woo, woo, woo! Shout out to Jasmine from Denver for winning those museum tickets. I hope you have a great time. But let's get back into the music. This is Estelle.

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0: You are vibing with your girl Indigo Jones on 104.7 The Drop. This lovely first day of summer. It is officially summer, Fran. I can't believe it! But with it being summer, there's a lot of shows that are coming to the Mile High City. And if you want a chance to win some tickets, here are some of the shows that are coming to the Mile High City.
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Hey, Bad Boys on 104.7 The Drop. You know we love a throwback over here, Bestie. You know we love a throwback. But you know we also love, because of summertime, we love some Afro beats, you know what I'm saying? And there's a special event happening this summer that you gotta go, okay? We got some more details in 10 minutes, so stay tuned for the tea. But even though it is Monday, this is Too Many Friday Nights by Blast featuring Fat Man Scoop. Let's get it. Too many.

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Good evening, good evening, my friend. You are tapped into the vibe with your girl Indigo Jones on 104.7 The Drop. And we are starting this 9 o'clock hour off right, bestie. Okay, Genevieve in the mix, head over heels. 10 out of 10 song, too fire. It just feels like the top down, you know, you cruising on the street with the homies, like we chilling. It's a great summer song. But I will say the playlist theme for this hour is definitely giving smooth, okay? Whether it's upbeat, slow jams, it's just giving grown, it's smooth. So let's get straight into it. We are going to pick the pace up a little bit with this one, but it's a good one. This is Duckworth featuring Sid. This is Say Swap. Bonsoir.

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I Win by Masego on 104.7 The Drop, giving us the energy, friend. But speaking of Masego, he has a new single out, and it is called Breathe. Let me tell you, it really is giving me everything. I love a good song. Ooh, it just sounds so jazzy, so vibey sonically, and all the harmonies in it are amazing. Like, I love it. I love it. I can't wait, because I know the album on the way, because we got the tour coming very, very soon. So the album is close. It got to be. But have you heard this song? Let me know and text me, bestie, 303-893-3767. But let's get into one of your favorites. This is Lightwork by El Mean.

0: Indigo Jones on 104.7 The Drop. That was Love You Too by the Miss Lettucey on Denver's Urban Alternative. Speaking of Lettucey, I was actually listening to her this morning because she has a song on the Meet the Browns soundtrack from a Tyler Perry movie that came out in 2008. I used to watch it all the time as a kid. Now, if you grew up in a black household, you had to watch Tyler Perry at some point. So, yeah, it came from that soundtrack. The song is called All Right, and it's so fire. So fire. But we got some good music in this mix. But in 5 minutes, this artist actually just had a birthday last week, and they would have been 55 this year. So stay tuned to find out who it is.
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Rest in peace to the GOAT. Speaking of this song, the original song, the Tupac sample, which is What You Won't Do for Love by Bobby Caldwell. Rest in peace to him as well. I was actually listening to that this morning because it's part of my reset playlist. Girl, I love a good song from the 70s. You feel me? Because a lot of our music today and from the 90s, 2000s, they sample music from the 70s. Like 70s music was so clutch, but we still got some more melodic energy in the mix coming up right now. This is Coco by Kevin Ross. If I

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0: shade. 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

0: we go. Uh-oh, remix by Coco Jones featuring Leon Thomas on 104.7 The Drop. Now, we love the original, but we also love a remix too, okay? And Coco Jones and Leon Thomas go together so bad on a song. Like, I absolutely love them. And I think it's super dope that both of them were, like, childhood stars, because Leon Thomas was on Nickelodeon as Tyrone for the Backyardigans and also as Andre on Victorious. And then Coco Jones, she was on Disney Channel as well. Like, it's just cool to see two talented people that were from Disney Channel that I grew up on. And now they're doing their thing because they're very talented people. I love it. 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

What's popping? You're rocking with your girl Indigo Jones on 104.7 The Drop this 10 o'clock hour, and we're getting it started perfectly with some Chase Shakur in the mix. Tell me why. That's actually NSYNC. But you know, Tell Me Why is still such a banger. I love it. I love it. I love it. I love it. But this 10 o'clock hour definitely has a nice theme to it, and it is giving summer. I mean, it's the first day of summer. We got to have the summer vibes in the mix. It's only on brand, friend, okay? So let's get some more energy in the mix. We got some Wizkid coming up. This is Ololufe on Denver's Urban Alternative. Let's

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man, if that song isn't giving summer, I don't know what is. I don't know what is. On My Soul by Bruno Mars on 104.7 The Drop. I am hoping and praying that I can go to that show because those tickets, girl, they're astronomical. But I still want to go. Like, it seems like such a great time. And also, Bruno Mars is going to have Ray and DJ Pee-wee, which is Anderson .Paak's alter ego, as a special guest. Like, I got to go. I got to go. But speaking of concerts, we are giving away tickets to many concerts in the Mile High City, and I got some more details in 10 minutes, so stay tuned for the tea.

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The streets are alive. DNA Picasso has arrived at the center of it all. Calm in the chaos, unstoppable in motion. The city's watching. 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

0: 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He is Denver's own, and he is killing it. 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But it's okay, because I got a recap of the vibe check in less than 10 minutes, so stay tuned.
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5: Happy Monday, bestie. So if you missed the Vibe Check earlier, we were just giving a recap of Juneteenth this Saturday because, baby, it was a time. I had the time of my life. So first of all, the parade is how Juneteenth started, and it was so cool. It was really cool to just see all the different organizations that are within Colorado that are highlighting Black voices and the Black community, along with some of the talented dancers, singers, whatever you like, whoever. Man, we got some talent in the Mile High City, and it was super cool to see in the parade. And also a lot of the kids that were in the parade, that was one of the cutest things ever. Like, oh my gosh, the kids of the future. But yeah, that was really cool. Also, it was really cool to see different Black-owned businesses around the area, different vendors, different food spots. And I had to stop by Nola Eats, okay? Because I love me some Nola Eats. I got me a catfish, or no, sorry, not a catfish, a shrimp po' boy and some crawfish balls, and they were slapping. I love me some Creole food, friend. Oh my goodness. And I know the other food around was also really good too. It was just hard to choose. But also, shout out to Battle for the Block, because the finalists all perform. Rosé, Trace Chapman, and She Who Won't Be Named. Shout out to all of them because they killed it on the North Stage on Saturday. And also shout out to our Battle for the Block winner this year, which was D-Trait. He also killed it on the main stage opening up for Sir, which was phenomenal. Which leads me to my last act, which was Sir, of course, and he killed it as well. Had the audience going, singing, dancing. We were all moving in a unit, okay? And it was just a phenomenal time, great energy, 10 out of 10 experience. But we got some more details on the recap of Juneteenth on our website, thedrop1047.org. So make sure that you tune in for that. But you have officially checked into the Vibe with your girl Indigo Jones on 104.7 The Drop.

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0: 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That was Don't Leave by Miss Georgia Smith on Denver's Urban Alternative Station. 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

No Evil by Sir, starting this 11 o'clock hour off right, period. Man, I can't believe we heard this live this past Saturday. That was crazy, man. Shout out to Inglewood Sir, for real. Shout out to him. But you are tapped into the vibe with your girl Indigo Jones for one more hour on 104.7 The Drop. Where does the time go? Where does the time go, for real? But, you know, regardless of the time moving fast, we still got some more good vibes until midnight tonight, because that's what we're here to do. But the theme of this playlist for this hour is giving eclectic, because we're getting everything. And we love a good balance. Balance is key. But coming up right now, Love This Song Down, super soft, divine, feminine energy. Telepatia by Kali Uchis.

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1: Elegantly Wasted on 104.7 The Drop. You are tapped into the vibe with your girl Indigo Jones, and we got some good music in the mix. But this song coming up in 5 minutes, I haven't heard it in a minute, friend. And she not making music no more, but she definitely has some really good skincare, makeup, lingerie, hair, all the things. Okay, she's a businesswoman for real. And this song reminds you to not let anyone play with your money. So stay tuned for the vibes, but let's keep them chill for a little longer. This is You Got One by Moonchild featuring Alex Isley.

0: Grand Pound's giving us the energy this 11 o'clock hour, friend. I know that's right. I know that's right, okay? And if you love some more Sam Pounds and other artists that can really sing, I'm going to tell you how to access the playlist before I go. So stay tuned, bestie.
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Friend, get into it, get into it. But we still got some more vibes before I go until midnight tonight. Coming up right now, this is On My Mama by Victoria Monet.

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0: power to the people. Young, gifted, and black for real, okay? And we just finished with Juneteenth weekend. Yeah. Vibes, energy, all the way through. But it is time for me to go, friend. It's time for me to go. But I will be back on your radio tomorrow, same time, 7 p.m. to midnight. So tune in to the vibe then. But thank you for rocking with your girl, Indigo Jones, on 104.7 The Drop. I love you down. Have a great rest of your night. And I shall see you tomorrow. Bye.
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now. 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

Itty bitty, there's a numerologist. 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

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Heard that you wanna see Paris. 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
0: And that's for sure. What's happening?
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I'm thankful. Focus on winning, cause nobody goes safe. 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
1: Who knows what I'm about to speak about?

0: there's power in the mind.
1: But there's power in the mind.
0: There's power in the mind.
1: There's power in the mind.
0: I swear there's power in the mind.
1: That's power in the mind.
0: Just seek and you will find. I'm here to tell you that it's power in the mind.
1: But I know I'll never fit in certain structures. Selfish, mentally poor, sadistic motherfuckers. So sick of the spurious, I'm in an odyssey. These demons not controlling me. I'm here so I can set them free. There's one thing to expect from me, and that's the unexpected. They think they got the last laugh, but I ain't even been. How dare you kick me in the face when I'm offering peace. Alright, let me load up. 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

0: just call me more or oral. 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Time and time again, I've tried to make a change. 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There's power in the mind. Just know seeking you will find that there is power in the mind. And you can be anything you want to be.
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0: 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What's up, LaMolly?
1: Hello.
0: How art thou on this wonderful Tuesday?
1: Well, I'm fine, but my bumper is less fine.
0: What does that mean?
1: I drove too close to the, as I was backing out of my garage, and it pulled off some of my bumper. It's fine.
0: You pulled some of it off? Nuh-uh.
1: I just knocked it back in.
0: Wait a minute. You what did you hit it on, the gate?
1: It just got a little stuck on the doorway of my garage.
0: Oh, you know why?
1: Because I was too close.
0: Yes, you know why?
1: Because I'm not a good driver.
0: You know why?
1: No, because my tires aren't straight.
0: Because your mama taught you how to drive early. Then you said, first of all,
1: yeah,
0: number one,
1: tell
0: our mama LaMolly. And number two, you park crooked in the parking. I tell you this all the time. You park either go closer to one side or the other.
1: Yeah.
0: If you pulled directly in the middle, then that wouldn't have happened to you. So.
1: Well, here we are.
0: You really pulled off the bumper?
1: Not all the way, but enough that I had to tap it in.
0: If somebody gave you like a Ferrari or Cadillac or something.
1: Oh, I would never.
0: Like,
1: no, I don't ever.
0: And it was like, hey, can you just run up the street
1: nope.
0: real quick? You wouldn't do it.
1: Nope. That's why I won't drive the station vehicle. That's why. Because I know myself. And that's a good thing.
0: For all those who don't know how to drive, honk your horn one time.
1: Toot-toot.
0: As you on the road right now, be careful, please. And hopefully you didn't start your day like LaMolly did, pulling her bumper off, pulling out of the damn garage. That's not surprising. Good morning to you.
1: Hello.
0: I'm Sugar Bear, by the way, and I did not pull off my bumper.
1: Good for you.
0: So,
1: yeah, but you got a big old dent, so don't even talk to me.
0: That's because somebody hit me, though. Not because I did it. Anyway, let's go. Let's get to the news, LaMolly. What's up?
1: I'm going to tell you how one particular championship Nick is helping shelter cats.
0: A Knickerbocker. Oh, you talk about sports now.
1: Well, I'm talking about cats.
0: Okay.

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1: Days after winning the basketball championship.
2: NBA championship.
1: That one too. OG and a newbie. Well, he announced his latest venture called OG's Starting Five. This is in partnership with Royal Canine, VCA Animal Hospitals, and Animal Care Centers of New York City, which aims to find homes for five adoptable cats pulled from the city's largest shelter system.
2: Cool.
1: He chose himself five cats from ACC, naming them Penne, Sammy, Roxy, Damu, and Lil Leo. And so far, three of the cats have found new homes.
2: Nice. Okay. Anybody that's about animal welfare, yeah. I like. Good stuff.
1: And I've heard that shelter system is really flooded.
2: Mm.
1: Okay. Now, Aurora teen Jeremiah Daniels is getting a lot of shine since his debut film, Color Book, which is now streaming on Netflix, okay? This follows a father raising a son with Down syndrome while navigating grief and resilience. Jeremiah plays the son. He has Down syndrome. The world premiere was at the 2024 Tribeca Film Fest, and it won more than 30 honors on the film festival circuit. Still, the Daniels family says that they feel that the global release on Netflix brings a new level of impact.
2: 30 is a lot. Wow.
1: A ton. Yeah. So shout out Aurora.
2: Yeah, for sure.
1: Okay, and finally, Eminem's 85th anniversary is in August. And Mars said they will celebrate by reportedly removing two colors from their lineup, brown and blue, because they are trying to go with more naturally colored options, and you can't make brown or blue, apparently, with natural dyes. So
2: I was a little lost when you said Eminem. I'm like, the rapper? But then I had to put
1: Eminem's
2: it together.
1: The candy.
2: And M. Okay, got it.
1: Yeah, well, that's news you can use. 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
3: 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I got the money and the fame, but is it meant for me? I used to be in a race with my own freedom. I've been through a whole lot, man, you wouldn't believe it. I used to

0: $2. Make a juice and I'm on the counter, couple dollars like the Palo Santo. 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If I ain't getting to it, I don't sleep right. 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
1: You can take it either way you want to. 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

0: 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Okay, I got a bone to pick with nobody in particular, but also everyone in general.
1: Okay, there we go.
0: I know. I feel like I can't be alone in this. Going to the movies has changed. Now, I can't talk to you about this because you never seen not one movie.
1: I've seen some, but not, you know, not everything, but.
0: But I feel like from when going to the movies as a young person and even a young woman, it's different now. Like, we were just at the movie last night. Okay. We went to go see this crazy movie, Obsession. It is crazy. Nobody ever shut up. The whole theater constantly all the time was talking. And this has happened a lot. And listen, I have tried. I say, Molly, is it really bothering you that much? They're not talking in your ear. They're not smacking in your
1: ear. But they're talking out loud.
0: And it's very frustrating. Okay, so last night, this is what it really, it just, I had had enough. There was a, and this movie is done by like a YouTuber, so it is targeted to the younger crowd. So I don't know if it's like a generational thing.
1: That could be it.
0: Okay, but as a young person myself, I was not over here being like this. There was a woman in the fronter, not the front row, but further up than us. And she just talked to everybody the whole time. Now, once she did say something funny, and I think this gave her some confidence.
1: Of course.
0: You know, because said, and it was, everybody laughed, and she deserved it, because something happened that she goes, oh, no, you got to go. And we were all laughing. And so then she took that as a welcome. Come on.
1: Oh, you can say more, yes.
0: And no one was having it after that, but she kept going. The person next to me was on their phone the entire time.
1: Not just texting?
0: I don't even know.
1: Not talking.
0: Then. No, but okay. Scrolling.
1: Yeah.
0: And I was like, what is
1: it? Why are you in the movie?
0: Well, go home.
1: Yeah, go home. Yeah.
0: And it happens a lot. Because I can see, we sit in the back most of the time, and you can see all the little lights from the phones. Everybody's on the phone all the time.
1: So that is a thing. That is a problem, people doing that. If you're one of those movie talkers, Stop doing
0: it.
1: That. Yeah.
0: Stay at home.
1: You kind of, you know, you ruin the experience. You can't watch a movie inside. Do you do that at home? You probably do it at home, right?
0: And that's fine. Yes. That's what home is made for.
1: Right. But if you're in a theater where there's people everywhere, you don't have to do all that.
0: No.
1: So stop.
0: Stop.
1: Okay. So you now you don't want to go to a movie anymore?
0: No, I think I'm done. I think I've had enough.
1: Your kid ain't going
0: to
1: let
0: you. Because you know how expensive it is to go to the movies these days? And now I gotta also hear you talk.
1: Did you go to the movie theater where they give you food, where you can get food and order cocktails?
0: No, we don't do that a whole lot. And I'll tell you, the one I'll never go to is the one downtown.
1: Okay, well, don't be naming people like that.
0: I didn't say which one.
1: There's only one, ain't it?
0: No, there's several.
1: Okay.
0: But that one, I'm never going to again.
1: Movie talkers, shut up.
0: Shut up.
1: Respectfully, don't do that no more. 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

0: 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If you followed our page last week, we did 4 days of a walking tour where all of us, as far as on-air personalities, went through historic Five Points and highlighted some amazing and important places that are in Five Points. And what's really cool is how you guys responded.
1: Yeah.
0: You know, a lot of people were like, I didn't know this, or this is really informative. So kudos to you for coming up with
1: it. Well, it was a team effort, but I thought what was so cool was like artists and performers who have been on some of these stages being like, I had no idea. I love knowing this about a place that I performed at in my city. That's so cool.
0: Yeah. Think about that. Like, as a performer, you're like, oh, I was on that stage, but knowing that Billie Holiday was on that same stage is wild. And so you guys have been leaving comments and sharing like crazy, so thank you for that. And you're kind of asking for more. So we're going to try and work on giving you more of those and give you more history as we walk through Five Points. There's so much history there. I'm learning about it as we do
1: it. Yeah, me too.
0: Which is really, really cool. So on our Instagram at TheDrop303, just go check them out if you haven't. Myself, Manji Reverie, Indigo Jones, me and Molly. And Molly did one too. Yeah, so all four of us. But there's more than just those four spots. You can probably Google this and find the history there, but we just wanted to do our part leading up to Juneteenth, which is an amazing event. And yeah, it was just really cool. So thanks.
1: And leave a comment of if you know a place that we should profile next.
0: That's a good point. Yeah, Sugar Bear Lamali, 104.7 The Drop.

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0: Dochi, SZA, Girl, Get Up, 104.7 The Drop. Get up, Lamali, it's time to get up, girl.
1: That's what the Milwaukee Bucks are saying.
0: Girl, but it's not girl, get up.
1: Well, you could call anybody girl. Girl is a universal. Yes, no, you can.
0: You can't call me girl. You're going to be girl. Like, girl. No. No, I'm not responding to that.
1: You don't have to respond
0: even
1: to that.
0: Though, if I call her and I say one word.
1: I told Big Poppy that. I said, Sugar Bear called me this morning. He said, and I knew exactly.
0: And I only do that because I know it's her. And we're in lockstep with information sharing. Uh-huh. Yes.
1: Uh-huh. Yeah, we are Wikipedia.
0: Yes, we're information sharing. And so if I call her and I say one word, she'll be like, what?
1: It's basically girl. Ma'am.
0: Anyway. All right, so this has to do with Giannis.
1: Isn't it Giannis?
0: Yeah, oh, it is Giannis. Not
1: tell
0: Giannis.
1: Me, I don't know.
0: Giannis. Say his last name, though.
1: Antetokounmpo.
0: Yeah.
1: Antetokounmpo. That's me. That's messed up.
0: The news you can use is coming up. 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
1: Now, word around the water cooler is that the Milwaukee Bucks are getting ready to trade their franchise player, Giannis Antetokounmpo.
2: Mm-hmm.
1: The Heat and the Celtics are viewed as the front runners to land the two-time MVP and nine-time NBA All-NBA forward.
2: There we go.
1: The Timberwolves are also reportedly in the mix, and there's always a chance that some mystery suitor could come in at the 11th hour, which is like basically right now.
2: Yeah.
1: With something, right? He has spent all 13 seasons of his NBA career in Milwaukee and led the Bucks to a championship in 2021. And while he has expressed a desire to stay with the Bucks, he's also said many times he would like more championships. And to say that he's probably not going to get it there.
2: Right. Look at you getting on your sports stuff. And by the way, the NBA draft is today.
1: That's why this matters.
2: Yes, yeah. For sure. Okay.
1: Okay. Now, this weekend starts the 104th annual Greeley Stampede. It opens this Wednesday, June 24th, and runs through Sunday, July 5th. The 2026 Superstar Series concert schedule has just been announced and features people like Nelly, Brothers Osborne, Dierks Bentley, Jake Owen, Nate Smith, and more. Nelly will be on the main stage Friday night, and then Everclear will be at the Park stage later on that evening.
2: Okay, this is a country event, but Nelly does a lot of those.
1: Yeah, he's popping tonight.
2: Yeah.
1: Okay, and finally, Clive Davis, the executive who steered Columbia, Arista, and J Records to the pinnacle of the pop music business, passed away yesterday at his Manhattan home. He was 94.
2: Mm.
1: If you haven't heard that name or aren't quite sure who he is, he helped shape the careers of Whitney Houston, Bruce Springsteen, Aretha Franklin, Carlos Santana, Alicia Keys, and apparently he passed peacefully from age-related illness.
2: Iconic. Rest in peace, Clive Davis. That's sad.

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1: Oh, and it's a fair good morning it is. Good morning to thee.
2: Good morning.
1: Time for medieval bars where we present a medieval song. Or, excuse me, a hip-hop and or R&B song in a medieval form. And if you can decipher what song that we have presented to thee, what shall they win today?
2: Two reserved VIP seats to a special advanced screening of Minions and Monsters Monday, June 29th.
1: Banana.
2: Gabbing.
1: Something like that. Okay, shall we begin?
2: Let's go.
1: Okay.
2: Oh, I go.
1: You do.
2: My comrades called and cried, a feast within the inn is laid. Bring only thy spirits, for 8 fair maidens have already stayed. I come anon, quoth I, yet first unto the merchant's door. A dozen coronas I'll procure, and herbs enough for merriment and more.
1: That sounds like a good time, you hear me? Along the king's highway I rode, mine head already full of cheer. And ere the third turn should arrive, I drink yet more of potent beer. My chariot halted, shining wheels still spinning in the night. The valet bore the look of one whom fortune holdeth in delight.
2: To chamber 490, I climbed with haste and merry grace. 3 maidens stood within the lift and smiled upon my face. Come follow me, I said to them. They knew the night was warm. One cried, art thou not he from BET with music for the swarm?
1: Aye, verily 'tis I, said I. Young Ching-a-ling am I by name. I knocked upon the chamber door and entered with acclaim. The bottle touched my lips outright. My head became a waste of fire. Fair ladies whispered, lo, does he sing right there? Our heart's desire.
2: I come not here for idle speech, nor yet upon a chair to sit. I come to learn which lovely dame this night may favor, my favor shall permit. What dost thou?
1: Naught but response. At the Holiday Inn I lie.
2: With whom art thou?
1: Myself and my good fellows. Prithee, bring 4 of thy fair friends nigh.
2: What shall we do?
1: Embrace one another and sip strong Hennessy's brew. One merry deed begetteth the next. Is it begetteth? Begetteth the next. Let the revel now ensue. That was a hell of a performance. I don't care what y'all
2: okay,
1: say.
2: Okay, where's our Emmy?
1: We need an award for that. Medieval Bars, if you think you know what song that is, 303-893-3767. Again, what's up for grabs?
2: 2 tickets to go see Minions and Monsters before anybody else on Monday.
1: There you go. Another Medieval Bars from Sugar Bear Lamar.

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2: Hi, my name is Ebony. I'm calling from Aurora.
3: Hey, okay. Ebony.
2: Hi, how are you?
3: Pretty good. So we just performed for you a particular song that was in medieval fashion, and we would like to know, what dost thou know?
2: Is it the Holiday Inn by Chingy featuring Snoop Dogg and stuff?
3: Oh, the feature too?
1: Oh, she put it all in there.
3: You did it, girl. You are so right.
2: My baby's going to be so proud of me, period. And I'm on my way to work. Look at that.
3: What a wonderful way to start the day. Congratulations. You got yourself 2 reserved VIP seats to go see Minions and Monsters Monday, June 29th.
2: Period.
1: That's cool, Ebony. So you're on your way to work, huh?
2: Yes, I'm a caregiver, but I'm in school for culinary arts. So.
3: Wow, okay.
2: Just trying to make it happen for my babies right now. Just like,
1: amen.
3: I love that. And you were rewarded. Amen.
2: Thank you so much.
1: You're welcome.
2: Thank you guys.
1: Enjoy the movie. 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
4: 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Much love. 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
4: 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Let's go.

0: 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It's the 8 o'clock Mixed Block celebrating this beautiful Taco Tuesday.
1: Is it Taco Tuesday? That's right.
0: Every day is Taco Day.
1: I don't know. I had some ribs last night. I brought them to work today so I can eat and finish them off
0: today.
1: Oh,
0: good. You have food. I'm happy.
1: I know.
0: Sugar Bear never eats, by the way.
1: Kinda, I do. You wouldn't tell by my size. But anyway, 8 o'clock Mixed Block. Let's go.

0: 8 o'clock mixed block, Sugar Bear Lamali. We're just a few days away, removed from the Juneteenth Festival, which was amazing.
1: So much fun.
0: So if you're wondering about some photos, we got them on our Facebook, right?
1: Yep. If you are on Facebook, just go to The Drop 303. You will find a huge album of pictures that you can download, save, tag
0: yourself,
1: whatever, comment.
0: That's right.
1: All of it.
0: All right, do that now. But

0: That take me back to college right there. You don't know nothing about no guy groove me.
1: Maybe not that song, but I know a something or two about a guy.
0: You do? What's about a guy? Cigarilla about 8 o'clock mix block. That was fun. Thank you for listening. We got to give you one more before we, you know, move along. You know this song? You like this guy?
1: What
0: I seen him perform live. Or Marion.
1: Oh, an Icebox.
0: And Icebox is a great song.
1: Where His Heart Used to Be.
0: Where His Heart. And he got a brother named Osirion.
1: Shut up. You are such a liar.
0: I'm just, you do. He got it. It's Omarion and Ofarion.
1: Ofarion.
0: Okay.

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0: Sugar Bear Lamale, 9:03 to Capital City, Tuesday, June 23rd. We were just talking off air about sense. We're going to talk about this at 9:30.
1: Oh.
0: That men like about women. We talked a couple days ago. Was it yesterday?
1: Yesterday.
0: About what men like or women like as far as manly sense.
1: Yeah, what is a manly smell?
0: Shout out Marissa, who texted in and said, jet fuel.
1: Jet fuel. Girl, I want to live your life.
0: Sandalwood, things like pine, so on and so forth. Now, let's reverse it. For women, what do men like to smell the scent? So we'll do that at 9:30. So good morning.
1: Hi. Hello.
0: How you doing?
1: I'm all right.
0: We got some news. I know you got some basketball news.
1: Actually, I do.
0: What's going on?
1: A lot of things I can't pronounce.
0: You gonna figure it out though?
1: I'm practicing.
0: This is gonna be entertaining in itself. Just to announce basketball names is hilarious. We should do a video about that.
1: Oh my God.
0: Don't go anywhere. We got the news that you can use coming up on this Tuesday. Good morning.

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1: We are exactly 7 days away from the primary election where Colorado voters go to the ballot box to decide which candidates will advance to the November general election. Mm-hmm. Primary day is June 30th, and all ballots must be submitted by 7 p.m. that day. Drop boxes and polling places are now open, but it is too late to send it through the mail, so don't do that.
2: Don't do that, okay.
1: If you aren't registered yet, you can register to vote with a valid ID through Election Day, and if you haven't yet, you can sign up for ballot tracks, which track your ballot to make sure that it counts.
2: And just as an added value here in the sample newsletter that goes out on Thursday, if you haven't registered, it's drop1047.org. I'm going to put some information in there about voting as well.
1: Cool.
2: So make sure you register for that.
1: Good to know. Okay, something else you can register for. Tomorrow is Bike to Work Day. So get your calves ready because you can swap your four wheels for two. Participating in Bike to Work Day helps improve air quality, reduce greenhouse gas emissions, reduce traffic congestion, plus it's fun. Studies have shown that people who commute by bike have the happiest commutes of all. And there are lots of stations around town with prizes, refreshments, and other goodies to help you get to work. You can sign up at biketoworkday.co, and there you can also find all the stations so you can plan your route to work tomorrow.
2: Nice. Shout out to our coworker, Steve, who participates in that every year.
1: From Boulder, might I add.
2: Was it not? He don't live
1: in Boulder. He lives like in Longmont, Lafayette.
2: Longmont, yeah. That's long far. Drive. Yeah, so shout out to him.
1: And finally, in a follow-up to yesterday's story on Giannis, it would appear that the deal has been finalized. The Greek Freak is going to the Miami Heat.
2: Yes.
1: The two-time MVP and also Bobby Portis will head to Miami in exchange for Tyler Hero.
2: Okay.
1: That's good.
2: That's good.
1: Jaime Jaquez Jr.
2: There you go.
1: Jr. Kellel Ware. And Kasparis Jacques.
2: Jakachionis.
1: Jingleheimer Schmidt. The Bucks will also have the number 13 pick in the 2026 NBA draft and a lot of other picks and other drafts in the years to come, but looking at it hurt my head, so you will have to Google what those were.
2: Yeah, and that's today with that draft, the NBA draft. So you did good. You're just repeating what you saw, which I get it.
1: Okay. Anyways, that's news you can use with Sugar Bear and the Molly on 104.7 The Draft.

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2: You know, we're all human, and you know, we're all sexual beings too, so it's

0: rapping. That's the best part of the song. Hell no. Sugar Bear Lamale, okay, as mentioned, we're going to talk about scents. Men, what scent do you like to smell on your woman? What's a wonderful scent that you like? You know?
1: I would like to know this.
0: Keep wearing that. Now, did a little research here online. It's saying that most of the normal things, vanilla, amber, like coffee, caramel, or caramel. Coffee, yeah, like.
1: Like, woman, go make me a coffee.
0: No, like, you know.
1: Want him to smell like your barista? I see how you are. Wow, okay.
0: What's it called? What's the coffee with like Gabba Bustelo? Gabba Bustelo. It says the vanilla and amber and caramel, they evoke feelings of warmth, comfort, and intimacy for our man. Okay. So, and then there's subtle, you know, scents, musk scents. Intimate skin musk. Your skin, but it's like your skin, but a little better. There's a natural scent of humans, right? And we all have our own scent. But there is something that is somewhat intoxicating about a natural scent.
1: So you're saying go run around the block real quick before a date?
0: Sure.
1: Okay.
0: Why not? There's something about that. Now, it's not funky. It's not nasty is pheromonish.
1: Well, how do you encourage that?
0: Okay. Go run around. Go walk around. Yeah. Do a couple block walks or something.
1: Do some squats before your next
0: date. Do a couple squats. You get a nice little glimmer of a sweat.
1: Okay.
0: And then they're saying jasmine, rose, and peony, which... Yeah, that's a flower, right?
1: That is a flower.
0: Mm-hmm. I don't like all the florals.
1: I don't want to smell like a rose. That smells like my grandma.
0: No, there's
1: yeah, it does.
0: Not all roses.
1: Yeah, a lot of it.
0: No, it's yeah. Not all grandmas smell like roses.
1: Well, that's true.
0: That's not. Grandmas have scents, too.
1: I know.
0: Yes.
1: It's a lot of Estee Lauder.
0: It's not a lot of Elizabeth Arden in this place.
1: White Diamonds.
0: Shout out White Diamonds. That's classic. Fellas, just curious. What is it that you like to smell? What's the scent? Is it a natural thing? Is it like...
1: I'm partial to mango. Mango, lime.
0: For yourself?
1: Like fruity.
0: You like fruit.
1: And I told you Fruit Loops. I ordered a perfume that's going to smell like Fruit Loops, and I cannot wait.
0: It really smells like Fruit Loops?
1: Yeah.
0: You like that?
1: Yeah.
0: For yourself?
1: Open up a box of Fruit Loops. Tell me you don't want to smell that all the time.
0: It is smell.
1: It's so good.
0: I don't know. On skin, though. I don't.
1: Well, you're going to find out. You're going to be like, what's that? I'll be like, that's Fruit Loops.
0: That's not what it's called. What is it called, by the way? Do you want to?
1: Fruit Loops.
0: That's not what it's called.
1: I'm pretty sure. I don't remember.
0: She learned the word about, learned about gourmand fragrances, which is like edibles, you know, smells like you could eat it type thing.
1: Yeah. That's what good woman stuff. Doesn't, anyway, okay, so then, but the next
0: you
1: thing.
0: You almost let that thing come out your mouth.
1: What I wanted to know from you is yesterday, a lot of the scents of men was associated with something men do, like grilling, you know?
0: Oh,
1: so what is a woman scent in that respect?
0: Like that is something a woman does?
1: Like is associated with a, quote, womanly activity.
0: There's no such, I don't know what that means. But, you know what I mean? If you're saying cooking, you smell like buttermilk biscuits.
1: That's nice.
0: Yeah, but I'm not going to be like, oh, girl, come here, you smell like them biscuits.
1: You smell like Palmolive from doing the dishes.
0: Girl, you smell like Dawn dish soap. Come here.
1: That fresh laundry was one of the scents.
0: Fresh laundry is a good scent.
1: And that does smell good.
0: For anybody. Yeah. I think we all like that. Well, at the end of the day, take a shower.
1: Okay, thank
0: you. Just saying. That's my tip for the day.

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3: 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Yeah.

0: 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We have to go.
1: Adios.
0: Good day today, though. Happy Tuesday.
1: Yeah, until later, apparently.
0: Apparently, yeah. Her weather app is weird.
1: No, you, well, the,
0: you, I don't know where you be getting your weather. I don't know where you be getting your weather.
1: Google.com.
0: No, it's not. That's not the best place.
1: So I look watch out for your head.
0: Everything else. Yeah.
1: Apparently.
0: Supposed to be a storm later, so there's that. DJ Bella Scratch is up next. You already know that. Mm-hmm. But we got to get to your tip today. I'm curious.
1: Now, this one's really important. There's a new trend going around on social media, and I just need y'all to just take a step back, okay? If you wear a watch or a Fitbit or an Apple Watch, that's fine. That's your choice. You're allowed to do that.
0: Okay.
1: But you need to take it off every now and then. This really bothers me to my soul.
0: Talk to me. What do you mean?
1: No, because I used to work the jewelry counter at a particular store.
0: Okay.
1: And people would come in all the time to get the watch batteries or their bands changed. And I swear to God, taking it off for me to do that was the first time they'd taken it off in 13 years. So this trend on Instagram or whatever it is, it says it has people showing their watch tans. And then it says the art. And then they put the watch on and they say the artist. Okay. But when they take off to show the watch tan, their skin is visibly irritated and infected.
0: Oh, wow.
1: So you need to take those off. You need to wash your watch band.
0: Yes.
1: Not just when you take a shower. That doesn't count. You got to take it off.
0: You got to change
1: Let
0: them.
1: Your skin breathe.
0: Yes. If you're using rubber or whatever, if you have metal on, then you're fine.
1: It's still.
0: No, you're right, because the smell of it alone.
1: Disgusting. And I've seen people in real life where, you know, you got the ridges in your band, and them ridges are in their skin now.
0: Loosen your watch up, buddy. Why are you so tight? Why are your watch so tight? Like, tight pants, tight watch? Slow down. Back up a little bit, buddy. It's okay. This is a good tip today, Lamali, for all those women, too.
1: Right? Everybody. I'm not discriminating.
0: Because on the inside of that watch is the dirt shows.
1: A lot of bacteria.
0: If you're sweating, bacteria, yeah, wipe them off. Switch them out.
1: Your skin is not supposed to look like that.
0: That's a good call. I like that.
1: Thank you.
0: Several things for you,
1: I'm
0: Lamali.
1: Just looking out for you.
0: Good looking out. Okay, we'll see you tomorrow. We love you. Thank you for listening. And DJ Bella Scratch is up next. Get up out of here.
1: Bye.
0: Clean your watch. Bye.
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0: today, baby. A Colorado dermatologist, a white man, he is suing Find a Black Doctor. Is this discrimination or a necessary resource for Black survival in medicine? We're going to get into this. You know we are. It's coming up on 104.7 The Drop, Denver's Urban Alternative.
1: She right got me.

So if you're just now logging into the Smoke Box, a white dermatologist by the name of Dr. Travis Morrell, he is suing Find a Black Doctor. He's saying the Black Focus directory discriminates against him. But here's the context, okay? The directory was built to help Black patients find doctors that they trust in a system where bias is certainly real. Outcomes can be life or death. And, you know, it's hard out here. It is hard out here. BET reports that Black Americans are about 13% of the population, but only 4% of practicing physicians. So directories like Find a Black Doctor help you to find that 4%. And that's not racism. Are you kidding me right now? Especially with all of the experimentation that has happened to Black people in the medical field for since the beginning. You know, modern gynecology is what it is today because of experimentation on Black women. Look it up. Look it up. Learning history. Yes. We're talking about it today on 104.7 The Drop.

0: A lawsuit was filed by a white doctor here in Colorado. He claims that Find a Black Doctor excludes non-black doctors, while supporters say that it protects access to culturally responsive care. That's the rub, right? When black folks create something to survive, suddenly it gets treated like an unfair advantage. Again, as far as physicians are concerned, black people make up 13% of the population in this country, roundabouts. We only make up 4% of the population of available physicians. It's hard to find each other. It's hard to find each other, and it's not wrong, considering our history with medicine and the medical community, to have a preference. That is not prejudice. That is not racist. When black folks create something to survive, suddenly it gets treated like an unfair advantage. The lawsuit was filed on May 19th in federal court in Manhattan by Colorado's Dr. Travis Morrell and an organization that is it's essentially a conservative nationalist organization called Do No Harm. Mm-hmm. And they are the group that opposed DEI in medicine. So you can put all that context together for yourself. I've got more on the way on 104.7 The Drop.
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is now tuning in. A Colorado doctor by the name of Travis Morrell filed a lawsuit claiming that Find a Black Doctor excludes non-Black doctors. Mm-hmm. This case is about more than one doctor, though. It's part of a bigger fight over the social construct of race, access, and DEI. And just for the record, every time I talk about race moving forward, I'm going to be sure to remind everybody that it is a social construct. There is literally only one race, which is the human race. There. Do No Harm argues the directory denies advertising exposure to qualified doctors, but supporters argue that Black patients deserve tools to find providers who understand their experiences. I think maybe a couple days ago, or I told you guys last week, I told you guys about a story where I had to see a dermatologist, and I went to a dermatologist that just doesn't understand, I guess, my skin, and they prescribed something that made it infinitely worse, and I was able to find a Black doctor who understands my skin, and then it cleared up. It cleared up. And that's an anecdotal experience, but hey, it cleared up. This is where equal treatment gets complicated, because equal treatment does not erase a very, very, very disruptive, disgusting, and unequal history. And you should be able to go where you're comfortable. I've got your recap coming up on 104.7 The Drive.

pressure. Think I finally understand a lesson. First time I felt stuck, grew to feeling better. Second time around I wrote a letter. Third time around I thought I had it figured, but I knew it was still some resistance. I've been fighting through the truth.

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And we hate po-po, wanna kill us dead in the street for sure. 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And

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0: Today in the Smoke Box, we unpacked Find a Black Doctor being sued by a Colorado dermatologist by the name of Dr. Travis Morrell and an alt-right organization called Do No Harm that is known for opposing DEI in medicine. Well, one side calls it discrimination. That would be Morrell and the people over at Do No Harm. I would like to call them goons, but we won't do that today because we're feeling charitable today. You know, the other side calls it access. It calls it being able to have someone that they feel they can trust in, especially considering that Black folks generally don't like going to the doctor in the first place. And some may even call it Black survival. Coming up next on our Full Steam Ahead, how to stand firm when your purpose gets misunderstood. 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

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You are rolling with me on the Radiant Soul Express today. 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

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What did you actually mean when you said what you said? 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

0: If you're just now joining us, we're talking about standing firm when your purpose gets misunderstood or twisted. Everybody asking questions is not looking for the truth. 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And being able to see the difference is the key there. Explaining yourself to the reachable, not the committed to misunderstanding you crowd, right? 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

with a Latina. Goals overachieved it. Thankful for my achievement. I just keep eating. I'm thankful. Focus on winning, cause nobody goes save. What's happening?

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If you are just now joining us, we are talking about standing firm when your purpose gets misunderstood or twisted. One misunderstood moment can get super loud. It can, and it can impact your life. You know, words are not just words. You know, it's not sticks and stones may break your bones, but words will never hurt. That's not the move anymore. People are losing their jobs over words, their whole livelihood. People are being disowned over words and losing friendships over words. So, you know, I understand the anxiety. But overall, it's about your patterns. And those patterns are the loudest speaker for you. Keep showing up with consistency, integrity, and receipts. That way you don't have to overperform innocence when your character already has that paper trail. 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

0: 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We are Denver's urban alternative. 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

Itty bitty, just a numerologist. Got your number where I live. I'ma get you out of pocket like a quarterback blitz. That's an everyday faucet, make it wet, make a rinse. 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Got a pad on your list, got a pad on your lot. Calabasas ain't the move, that's where everybody live. 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

0: 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So you got to know where to find these specialists, and that's why these directories are so very important. It's not about being prejudiced. It's not about being racist. It's about going where you're comfortable due to our history with the medical industry, the medical industrial complex. 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
2: Before I get up out of here, let's not leave out mental health. The Black Mental Health and Wellness Coalition focuses on healing, stigma breaking, and racial battle fatigue. Today, we spotlighted care, connection, screening, and mental wellness because Black health deserves the full spotlight. Absolutely. We talked about several organizations that support Black healthcare. Now, again, even if you're not a Black person, you can still go and support these organizations. You can still show up to the healthcare fairs and the different goings on, okay? This is not about being prejudiced. It's not about being racist. It's about providing people with information about healthcare access, very valuable information to the Black community. I cannot say that enough. In the first hour of our show today, we talked about a Colorado dermatologist who decided to sue, find a Black doctor for discrimination because he felt like since the directory doesn't list him, it discriminates against him. But we also talked about the fact that Black people are about 13% of the U.S. population, 13% of the U.S. population, and only 4% are doctors, and how difficult it is to find a doctor that represents our community, that also helps heal some of those preconceived notions and wounds over being experimented on by the medical community. It just be throwing stuff at the wall. Do we need to talk about HeLa? Listen, I'm about to get off my soapbox. It's time for me to go. This break is getting long. But Manji is coming up next. I'll holler at you tomorrow on 104.7 The Drop. We are Denver's urban alternative. Stay healthy, my friends.
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I used to think about immature things. 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

You're tuned into the Afternoon Reverie with Manji here on 104.7 The Drop Devil's Urban Alternative. It is Tuesday, baby, and we are expecting some crazy weather. We'll talk about that here in a few. Got some good concerts in the city this week. As always, my lines are live, 303-893-3767. Hit us on the hotlines. Hit us on the text lines. Whatever you do, baby, turn us up.

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5: I'm saying, what you trying to do?

You're tuned into the Afternoon Reverie with Maji here at 104.7 The Drop, Denver's urban alternative. Man, quick warning to be on the lookout this evening for some heavy, severe storms. They're stating that there might be hail the size of baseball up and down the I-25 corridor, but the people that are to worry about this the most is up north and headed east down the park areas, Castle Rock, all the way down. So definitely take precaution this evening. I recommend if you have the ability to put your vehicle under a garage port or just pay for the parking, it may be worth it in the long run. Also, don't leave your animals outside. If you know there's going to be crazy weather, bring the dogs in, cover everybody up, because baseball size hail can definitely cause major damage. So be on the lookout for that and be safe today, Denver. It's going all the way through the warnings, I want to say Thursday, Friday.

for the Drop Devils RBL Alternative. Yo, that joint turns like 30-something years old today. This was one, the Don't Sweat the Technique, that was released today in 1992. Eric B and Rakim still doing their thing. You know, I'm going to get your history fix in. You are tuned into the Afternoon Reverie with Manji. As always, my lines are live, 303-893-3767. Keep me locked in about 10 minutes. I've got What's the 411. And baby, it's another busy week in the city.

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1: There's an old saying in Tennessee, I know it's in Texas, probably in Tennessee, that says, fool me once, shame on you. If fool me, we can't get fooled again.

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5: All right, Denver, another busy week in the Mile High. Kicking off tomorrow, June 24th, is Bike to Work Day. And the Downtown Denver Partnership will host its annual Pedal for Pancakes breakfast station, complete with free coffee and pancakes. You could also make your own smoothie with a bike power blender, and there will be a live DJ. You're going to be able to find Pedal for Pancakes tomorrow from 6:30 to 9 a.m. at the Skyline Park on 16th and Arapahoe. I think this is super dope. I just came back from Amsterdam, where it was definitely way more bicycles than cars and people. We got the Marley Brothers and Buju Banton tomorrow at the Red Rocks. Now, the weather's supposed to be a little bit funky, so if you are headed anywhere outdoors, definitely be mindful of the fact that we're looking to have severe storms potentially sometime into the 10, 11, 12 o'clock hours. So if it is hailing at Red Rocks, does not seem like a good look. Be careful for that, but definitely enjoy the concert. Buju is one of my favorite reggae artists of all time. On Friday at Empower Field, we got the R&B tour, Chris and Usher doing their thing. Super excited for that. Denver, first stop on the tour. I know the ladies going to be out there looking good, definitely sprucing up. Show up and show out. We've got the Tiny Desk on the Road tour also this Friday night. It's a 10-city tour, and they are stopping in Denver. They've carefully curated some dope talent from the city. This is 7 p.m. at the Gothic. If you see me there, say hello. I'm a little bit blind, though, so you probably got to walk up on me. We've got FIFA World Cup live through the 19th of July at McGregor Square. That's 1901 Wazi. 66-foot screen. It says that all matches are open to the public for watching, except for Mexico and USA. That will be ticketed. Admission is free to everything else. Super dope community area, I think, specifically to go out there and watch these games. I'm loving World Cup fever. A little bit later, we're going to continue to talk about all the tourists and their new United States findings, because for me, I spent like 2 hours this morning checking them out. Other than that, again, another busy week in the Mile High. And that is What's the 411 here on 104.7 The Drop, Denver's Urban Alternative.

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Top of the 3 o'clock, you're with a 4-7 the Drop Devils, Arba or Alternative. Your girl Maji Reverie still rocking with you this hour. I've got today a hip hop or it be history. Of course, my line's alive, 303-893-3767. We're going to be talking about this wild weather that's incoming and more.

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No lie, I sat for about 2 hours this morning and watched like hundreds of clips of the tourists that are visiting the United States for the World Cup, and I am absolutely tickled. If you need a pick-me-up, just go watch what they are excited about. I've seen there's a German tourist that has become very, very infamous as of right now. I believe that like the mayor of somewhere he was at just chartered a private plane to fly him to Canada to watch Germany in their next cup after there was cancellations and he was bummed to not be able to make it. I am seeing people in Bucky's and in Walmart and in Wendy's. They're excited about the supersized food and our refillable drinks, and I absolutely love seeing it. I feel like we're probably painted in a very interesting light, you know, to the outside world. So to have so many people show up here in the country for the World Cup and experience the United States and post these hilarious videos that I am absolutely loving is amazing. So if you have not had the opportunity to check them out, you can head over to YouTube or to Instagram and just put up the 2026 FIFA World Cup tourist and just enjoy a good laugh, because the things that are like Waffle House, that's a big one. I wouldn't step into a Waffle House at this big age in my life, but they are absolutely enjoying it. Again, go check out the videos. Most definitely worth the look.

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And today in hip-hop and R&B history was a pretty good one. Today in 1992, Eric B. and Rakim released their fourth studio album, Don't Sweat the Technique. Critics showered it with praise because of its great production quality and lyrical depth. The album reached number 9 on the Billboard Top R&B and Hip Hop Album Charts, and its title track topped the Hot Rap Songs Chart. Also in 1992, Yo-Yo dropped her sophomore album, Black Pearl. This release showed off her strong vocals and made her one of the most prominent figures in hip-hop history. While the single Black Pearl peaked at number 11 on the Hot Rap Songs Chart, Homegirl Don't Play That reached number 3. Today in 1998, after leaving the Fugees, John Forte released his debut solo album, which included standout tracks such as God Is Love, God Is War, They Got Me, and We Got This. The album incorporated diverse influences and performances by names like Fat Joe and DMX. Today in 2009, my brother U-God of the Wu-Tang Clan released his third solo album, Dopium, with guest appearances from Lord's Professor, Killer Priest, GZA, Raekwon, and Ghostface Killah. The album peaked at number 3 on the top R&B hip-hop album charts. Also today in 2014, G-Eazy's third album dropped, These Things Happen, released on RCA. The project charted at number 3 on the Billboard 200 and number 1 on the top R&B and hip-hop albums charts. Today in 2015, Tyga released his fourth album, the Gold Album, 18th Dynasty. It was his first release under his Last Kings record label, reaching number 24 on both the independent and the top R&B hip-hop charts. And last but not least, today in 2023, Chris Brown released Summer Too Hot after announcing the single on June 17th. The music video highlighted his talent as a dancer, and I'm super excited he will be hitting the Mile High for the R&B tour with Usher this Friday at Empower Field. That song had earned him a Grammy nomination at the 66th Annual Grammy Awards. And that is today in hip-hop and R&B history here on 104.7 The Drop, Denver's Urban Alternative.

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0: You're tuned into the Afternoon Reverie with Manji on 104.7 The Drop Devil's Urban Alternative. I thought it was pretty dope that the Tiny Desk on the Road Tour is stopping in Denver this week. They're on a 10-city tour, and they've carefully curated some of Denver's dopest talents for this event, kicking off at 7 p.m. at the Gothic Theater. If you see me, I'll be there. I'm a little bit blind, though, so if you wave and then I'll see you, you might have to come closer, say hello. Salute to anybody that is participating on the Tiny Desk on the Road Tour. It's going to be a vibe. See you there.
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You are tuned in to the Afternoon Reverie with Manji. This hour, I've got What's the 411, lots of dope things happening in the community. A little bit later, the 5 o'clock encore and more. Keep us locked.

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I get asked a lot how to get local music played on the station. 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There's a little drop-down button. You're going to submit your music there. Make sure it's clean. 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Radio ready, and we'll most definitely check you out.

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5: I'm a little bit worried about some of these outdoor activities this week due to the severe storm warning that we keep seeing. Hopefully there are no tornadoes and no hail, but if you are outside, please take that into consideration this week. Tomorrow, we got Pedal for Pancakes. June 24th is Bike to Work Day here in the Mile High, and the Downtown Denver Partnership will host its annual Pedal for Pancakes breakfast station, complete with free coffee and pancakes at 16th and Arapahoe from 6:30 to 9 a.m. tomorrow. That is Skyline Park. You can make your own smoothie with a bike-powered blender, and there will be a live DJ to keep things moving. Boy, I don't even know if I have the coordination to ride a bike, but we might take a stab at it. We got the Marley Brothers and Buju Banton tomorrow at the Red Rocks. It's going to be an absolute vibe, but again, watch for the hail. I'm a little bit worried, as they said a lot of these storms this evening are going to creep up at night. So therefore, if you are headed to the Red Rocks or pretty much anywhere outdoors this week, take proper precautions. We've got the Tiny Desk on the Road Tour. It stops in Denver this week. They're on a 10-city tour, and they've carefully curated some dope Denver talent along with their 2026 winner as the headliner. Kicking off at 7 p.m. at the Gothic. I will be there, so if you see me, definitely pop in and say hello earlier on in the night. We've got the R&B tour kicking off at Empower Field this week. Usher and Chris Brown are hitting the Mile High. It's going to be a total vibe again. Watch for the weather. And last but not least, FIFA World Cup live at McGregor Square through the 19th of July. You will be able to pop in to a 66-foot screen with lots of different people that are going to be there cheering on the matches. Again, I've been talking about it all day. I'm loving all the tourists and all their reactions to everything America. So if you are a FIFA fan, head over to McGregor Square during the matches through July 19th and check them out. And that's what's the 411 for this week. Again, lots popping.

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Charlie, be real. 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
0: How many beans is that okay? 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